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1: Taste the real difference. 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

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This coming Thursday is another fundraiser for the Canberra Hospitals Foundation called Can Give Day. And if I can reach you from an email that I received from Helen, the CEO of the Canberra Hospitals Foundation, this year your support will help fund projects that give comfort, build community, power research and shape tomorrow. In effect, it's just making the health professionals that work in our hospital system, making their job easier. And so they can do it better. And I mean, if you consider that these people, these saints in the healthcare industry, deal on a daily basis with stuff that we are going through at our worst. It could be an accident. It could be your child who was struggling to breathe. It could have been after a life-changing diagnosis that you've received. So if you can, and I know times are really tough at the minute, but if you can see your way to making even a small donation on Thursday, or maybe go and sourcing one of the fundraising events. I know there's certainly one at the Canberra Hospital bookshop or gift shop.

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Steeler's Wheel, Shades of Reservoir Dogs. Please don't cut off anyone's ear. It's very antisocial. It's Larry here. Now, I was reading a fascinating article on news.com.au this morning about AI. I mean, it is insinuating itself into more and more of our lives. And this was to do with the music industry and centered around this song. So that's obviously a remake of the Madonna classic Like a Prayer, attributed to a guy called Josh Fawaz. However, it is entirely generated by AI. And that is what the article was about. And ARIA, who put together the Australian charts, have made a decision that we'll see that song, Like a Prayer by Josh Fawaz, come off the charts because it's currently doing very well.

0: 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Christian O'Connell's show. All right, let's get into today's time waster. Today, it is Book Week, and we're looking for your book bands. The Avicii Code.
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0: 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Christian O'Connell's show. All right, let's get into today's time waster. Today, it is Book Week, and we're looking for your book.

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